0: is stopping in Nanton. With service to Calgary, Edmonton, Lethbridge, and beyond, the town says it's a great way to get visitors into town and a new option for residents to travel through the region. Pickup and drop-off will be at the Nanton Visitor Information Centre. And many popular areas in Kananaskis have reopened following last month's heavy rainfall that caused localized flooding in the area. Alberta Parks says crews have completed damage assessments and repairs to several trails, campgrounds, and day use areas after heavy rainfall prompted a state of local emergency at the end of June. Areas that have reopened include the Bill Milne Trail, Evan Thomas Day Use Area, and Sawmill Day Use Area. However, several backcountry campgrounds and trails remain closed as repairs continue. Visitors are reminded to obey all closures and use caution around waterways. To read more on these stories, visit highriveronline.com or download the app. And in other news, the body of a child was found inside a culvert in Calgary yesterday. It's believed to be 11-year-old Parker, a boy who went missing 2 weeks ago. During a stop in Red Deer yesterday, Prime Minister Mark Carney announced a $510 million federal investment over 8 years to help build new housing across Alberta. And two new conservation dogs have joined Alberta's effort to prevent invasive mussels from entering the province. Jane and Winnie have underwent several months of training to detect invasive freshwater mussel species.
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0: The Toronto Blue Jays won their first series since the All-Star break with a 5-2 win over the Washington Nationals yesterday. They have today off but are back in action tomorrow when they host the St. Louis Cardinals for 3. In the WCBL, the Okotoks Dogs won both games in a doubleheader yesterday at Siemens Stadium against the Lethbridge Bulls. They'll look to keep their winning streak going tonight when the Sylvan Lake Gulls visit town. The first pitch flies just after 7. And turning to the CFL, the Calgary Stampeders kick off Week 10 in Toronto tonight at 5:30.
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0: A heat warning remains in effect for the foothills. This evening is looking clear with a low of 13. There's sun for Friday with local smoke and highs of 32, and there's sun for Saturday getting up to 35.
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0: I'm Sam Ward with the Fun in the Foothills Cruiser, and I'm live on location at Ethel Tucker Park in Oaks Oaks this evening. Thursday Nights at the Plaza is getting ready to kick off here, and tonight's featured performers are Frayed Knot, bringing their high-energy blend of contemporary Celtic music to the stage from 7 until 9 p.m. tonight. And trust me, this is not one you're going to want to miss. 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
4: The heat warning is still in effect for the foothills. This evening is clear with a low of 13, and there's sun for Friday with local smoke getting up to 32. For the full 7-day forecast, visit highriveronline.com. 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
18: A heat warning remains in effect for the foothills. This evening is looking clear with a low of 13. There's sun for Friday with local smoke and highs of 32, and there's sun for Saturday getting up to 35. For the full 7-day forecast, visit highriveronline.com. 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
11: 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The yellow warning for heat is still in effect in High River and throughout the foothills today. Are you ready for the long weekend? We're wrapping up Records from Home tomorrow morning at 7:20 with a Kenny Chesney classic summer holiday song. We're also putting a bow on our holiday theme week on Movie Night Out with Landmark Cinemas, another classic at 7:40. And we're putting the icing on the cake with the Morning Show Book Club featuring On the Road, the original scroll by Jack Kerouac at 8:40.
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2: 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With your local news, I'm Emily Rogers. A High River resident has been charged with second-degree murder. The Alberta RCMP Major Crimes Unit was called to a property in the community after 9 p.m. on Tuesday night. A female victim with gunshot wounds was found and transported to the High River General Hospital, where she was pronounced dead. At the scene, High River RCMP immediately arrested the suspect. 36-year-old Jarrett Stope has been charged with second-degree murder and will appear in court in Okotoks tomorrow. Vulcan County has issued a fire ban. All outdoor burning is prohibited, including recreational fires. Burning or lighting a fire during a fire ban is illegal. Violators may face fines and could be held responsible for the cost of emergency response if fire departments are called to the scene. If you're planning a trip to Kananaskis, be sure to check trail conditions before you head out. Alberta Parks says several flood-affected areas have reopened after crews completed assessments and repairs following last month's heavy rainfall that caused localized flooding in the region. The Bill Milne Trail, Evan Thomas Day Use Area, and Sawmill Day Use Area have reopened. However, several backcountry campgrounds and hiking trails remain closed while repairs continue. Visitors are reminded to use caution around waterways and obey all posted signs, barricades, and closures. And a new public transit option is now available in Nanton. Starting today, FlixBus will have four daily departures from Nanton with connections to Calgary, the Calgary International Airport, Edmonton, Lethbridge, and beyond. Pickup and drop-off will be from the Nanton Visitor Information Centre. To read more on these stories, visit highriveronline.com or download the app. And in other news, Calgary police say a child's body was found inside a culvert yesterday. Investigators believe it's 11-year-old Parker, the boy who disappeared 2 weeks ago. Prime Minister Mark Carney was in Red Deer yesterday to announce a $510 million federal investment over 8 years to support new housing across the province. And two newly trained conservation dogs are helping protect Alberta's waterways. Jane and Winnie have completed months of training to sniff out invasive freshwater mussel species and prevent them from entering the province.
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2: A heat warning remains in effect for the foothills. This evening is looking clear with a low of 13. There's sun for Friday with local smoke and highs of 32. And there's sun for Saturday getting up to 35.
0: Made in High River for Southern Alberta.
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0: I'm Sam Ward with the Fun in the Foothills Cruiser, and I'm live on location at Ethel Tucker Park. And the music is underway here at Thursday Nights in the Plaza as Frayed Knot has the crowd clapping along with their energetic Celtic-inspired performance. And I'm sure you can hear it in the background because I can barely hear my own voice. Families are enjoying a beautiful summer evening, and trust me, it is hot out here. 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I also have some free swag that you can come pick up. 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
6: The heat warning is still in effect for the foothills. This evening is clear with a low of 13. And there's sun for Friday with local smoke getting up to 32. For the full 7-day forecast, visit highriveronline.com. 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
6: A heat warning remains in effect for the foothills. This evening is looking clear with a low of 13. There's sun for Friday with local smoke and highs of 32, and there's sun for Saturday getting up to 35. For the full 7-day forecast, visit highriveronline.com. 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
9: 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Thankfully, we broadcast from our air-conditioned GM Mechanical Studios. The yellow warning for heat is still in effect in High River and throughout the foothills today. Are you ready for the long weekend? We're wrapping up Records from Home tomorrow morning at 7:20 with a Kenny Chesney classic summer holiday song. We're also putting a bow on our holiday theme week on Movie Night Out with Landmark Cinemas, another classic at 7:40. And we're putting the icing on the cake with the Morning Show Book Club featuring On the Road, the original scroll by Jack Kerouac at 8:40.
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1: 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With your local news, I'm Emily Rogers. The Alberta RCMP Major Crimes Unit has charged a High River resident with second-degree murder. RCMP responded to a property in the community after 9 p.m. on Tuesday, where they found a female victim with gunshot wounds. Police identified the victim as 36-year-old Caleb Leaker, who was pronounced dead at the High River General Hospital. After an investigation, police charged 36-year-old Jared Stobe with second-degree murder. He's scheduled to appear in court in Okotoks tomorrow. A fire ban is now in effect for Vulcan County. Due to increasingly dry conditions, the county issued the ban on Wednesday for all open fires. All active fire permits have been canceled, and no new permits will be issued until further notice. All outdoor burning is prohibited, including recreational fires. Starting today, FlixBus is stopping in Nanton. With service to Calgary, Edmonton, Lethbridge, and beyond, the town says it's a great way to get visitors into town and a new option for residents to travel through the region. Pickup and drop-off will be at the Nanton Visitor Information Center. And many popular areas in Kananaskis have reopened following last month's heavy rainfall that caused localized flooding in the area. Alberta Parks says crews have completed damage assessments and repairs to several trails, campgrounds, and day-use areas after heavy rainfall prompted a state of local emergency at the end of June. Areas that have reopened include the Bill Milne Trail, Evan Thomas Day-Use Area, and Sawmill Day-Use Area. However, several backcountry campgrounds and trails remain closed as repairs continue. Visitors are reminded to obey all closures and use caution around waterways. To read more on these stories, visit highriveronline.com or download the app. And in other news, the body of a child was found inside a culvert in Calgary yesterday. It's believed to be 11-year-old Parker, a boy who went missing 2 weeks ago. During a stop in Red Deer yesterday, Prime Minister Mark Carney announced a $510 million federal investment over 8 years to help build new housing across Alberta. And two new conservation dogs have joined Alberta's effort to prevent invasive mussels from entering the province. Jane and Winnie have underwent several months of training to detect invasive freshwater mussel species.
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1: A heat warning remains in effect for the foothills. This evening is looking clear with a low of 13. There's sun for Friday with local smoke and highs of 32. And there's sun for Saturday, getting up to 35.
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0: I'm Sam Ward with the Fun in the Foothills Cruiser, and I'm live on location at Ethel Tucker Park in Okotoks. It's been another fantastic edition of Thursday Nights at the Plaza, with Frayed Knot putting on a memorable performance for the crowd this evening. There's been families dancing in front of the stage to neighbors catching up while enjoying great live music. It's definitely been another successful community event here in Okotoks. The sun has just set behind the library, so thankfully, it's not as hot as when it started. Thanks to everyone who stopped by the Fun in the Foothills Cruiser to come say hi and grab some free swag. We'll see you at the next event. I'm Sam Ward with the Fun in the Foothills Cruiser, powered by Simply Floors, Jim Mechanical, and High River Ford.
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6: 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The brewery is not open yet, but if you're lucky enough to be without cell phone service while you're out there, there are some incredible sunsets and the calming sound of Willow Creek.
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7: The heat warning is still in effect for the foothills. This evening is clear with a low of 13, and there's sun for Friday with local smoke getting up to 32. For the full 7-day forecast, visit highriveronline.com. 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
10: A heat warning remains in effect for the foothills. This evening is looking clear with a low of 13. There's sun for Friday with local smoke and highs of 32, and there's sun for Saturday getting up to 35. For the full 7-day forecast, visit highriveronline.com. 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
12: 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The yellow warning for heat is still in effect in High River and throughout the foothills today. Are you ready for the long weekend? We're wrapping up Records from Home tomorrow morning at 7:20 with a Kenny Chesney classic summer holiday song. We're also putting a bow on our holiday theme week on Movie Night Out with Landmark Cinemas, another classic at 7:40. And we're putting the icing on the cake with the Morning Show Book Club featuring On the Road, the original scroll by Jack Kerouac at 8:40.
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1: 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With your local news, I'm Emily Rogers. A High River resident has been charged with second-degree murder. The Alberta RCMP Major Crimes Unit was called to a property in the community after 9 p.m. on Tuesday night. A female victim with gunshot wounds was found and transported to the High River General Hospital, where she was pronounced dead. At the scene, High River RCMP immediately arrested the suspect. 36-year-old Jarrett Stope has been charged with second-degree murder and will appear in court in Okotoks tomorrow. Vulcan County has issued a fire ban. All outdoor burning is prohibited, including recreational fires. Burning or lighting a fire during a fire ban is illegal. Violators may face fines and could be held responsible for the cost of emergency response if fire departments are called to the scene. If you're planning a trip to Kananaskis, be sure to check trail conditions before you head out. Alberta Parks says several flood-affected areas have reopened after crews completed assessments and repairs following last month's heavy rainfall that caused localized flooding in the region. The Bill Milne Trail, Evan Thomas Day Use Area, and Sawmill Day Use Area have reopened. However, several backcountry campgrounds and hiking trails remain closed while repairs continue. Visitors are reminded to use caution around waterways and obey all posted signs, barricades, and closures. And a new public transit option is now available in Nanton. Starting today, FlixBus will have 4 daily departures from Nanton with connections to Calgary, the Calgary International Airport, Edmonton, Lethbridge, and beyond. Pickup and drop-off will be from the Nanton Visitor Information Center. To read more on these stories, visit highriveronline.com or download the app. And in other news, Calgary police say a child's body was found inside a culvert yesterday. Investigators believe it's 11-year-old Parker, the boy who disappeared 2 weeks ago. Prime Minister Mark Carney was in Red Deer yesterday to announce a $510 million federal investment over 8 years to support new housing across the province. And 2 newly trained conservation dogs are helping protect Alberta's waterways. Jane and Winnie have completed months of training to sniff out invasive freshwater mussel species and prevent them from entering the province.
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1: A heat warning remains in effect for the foothills. This evening is looking clear with a low of 13. There's sun for Friday with local smoke and highs of 32. And there's sun for Saturday getting up to 35.
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7: A heat warning is still in effect for the foothills. This evening is clear with a low of 13, and there's sun for Friday with local smoke getting up to 32. For the full 7-day forecast, visit highriveronline.com. I'm Emily Rogers.
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9: A heat warning remains in effect for the foothills. This evening is looking clear with a low of 13. There's sun for Friday with local smoke and highs of 32, and there's sun for Saturday getting up to 35. For the full 7-day forecast, visit highriveronline.com. 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
10: 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The yellow warning for heat is still in effect in High River and throughout the foothills today. Are you ready for the long weekend? We're wrapping up Record From Home tomorrow morning at 7:20 with a Kenny Chesney classic summer holiday song. We're also putting a bow on our holiday theme week on Movie Night Out with Landmark Cinemas, another classic at 7:40. And we're putting the icing on the cake with the Morning Show Book Club featuring On the Road, the original scroll by Jack Kerouac at 8:40.
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9: High River Online weather.
10: A heat warning is still in effect for the foothills. This evening is clear with a low of 13. And there's sun for Friday with local smoke getting up to 32. For the full 7-day forecast, visit highriveronline.com. 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
2: High River Online weather.
12: A heat warning remains in effect for the foothills. This evening is looking clear with a low of 13. There's sun for Friday with local smoke and highs of 32. And there's sun for Saturday getting up to 35. For the full 7-day forecast, visit highriveronline.com. 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
10: 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The yellow warning for heat is still in effect in High River and throughout the foothills today. Are you ready for the long weekend? We're wrapping up Records from Home tomorrow morning at 7:20 with a Kenny Chesney classic summer holiday song. 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And we're putting the icing on the cake with the Morning Show Book Club featuring On the Road, the original scroll by Jack Kerouac at 8:40.
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6: A heat warning is still in effect for the foothills. This evening is clear with a low of 13. And there's sun for Friday with local smoke getting up to 32. For the full 7-day forecast, visit highriveronline.com. 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
10: A heat warning remains in effect for the foothills. This evening is looking clear with a low of 13. There's sun for Friday with local smoke and highs of 32, and there's sun for Saturday getting up to 35. For the full 7-day forecast, visit highriveronline.com. 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
10: 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The yellow warning for heat is still in effect in High River and throughout the foothills today. Are you ready for the long weekend? We're wrapping up Record from Home tomorrow morning at 7:20 with a Kenny Chesney classic summer holiday song. We're also putting a bow on our holiday theme week on Movie Night Out with Landmark Cinemas, another classic at 7:40. And we're putting the icing on the cake with the Morning Show Book Club featuring On the Road, the original scroll by Jack Kerouac at 8:40.
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1: A heat warning is still in effect for the foothills. This evening is clear with a low of 13. And there's sun for Friday with local smoke getting up to 32. For the full 7-day forecast, visit highriveronline.com. I'm Emily Rogers.
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1: Hey, it's Ryan Fox, and this weekend on ACC, we tell you all about Shania Twain's big change. Luke Bryan says thanks, and we have some fun back in high school with country newcomer Ashley Cook. Plus, will Jason Aldean repeat at number one for the fourth week in a row, or will Morgan Wallen have something to say about it? 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
3: A heat warning remains in effect for the foothills. This evening is looking clear with a low of 13. There's sun for Friday with local smoke and highs of 32, and there's sun for Saturday getting up to 35. For the full 7-day forecast, visit highriveronline.com. 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
3: A heat warning is still in effect for the foothills. This evening is clear with a low of 13. And there's sun for Friday with local smoke getting up to 32. For the full 7-day forecast, visit highriveronline.com. I'm Emily Rogers.
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1: A heat warning remains in effect for the foothills. This evening is looking clear with a low of 13. There's sun for Friday with local smoke and highs of 32, and there's sun for Saturday getting up to 35. For the full 7-day forecast, visit highriveronline.com. 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
2: A heat warning is still in effect for the foothills. This evening is clear with a low of 13. And there's sun for Friday with local smoke getting up to 32. For the full 7-day forecast, visit highriveronline.com. 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
3: A heat warning remains in effect for the foothills. This evening is looking clear with a low of 13. There's sun for Friday with local smoke and highs of 32. And there's sun for Saturday getting up to 35. For the full 7-day forecast, visit highriveronline.com. 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

Emerson Lake, Emerson Lake. And Palmer. And Palmer. 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
6: The heat warning is still in effect for the foothills. This evening is clear with a low of 13. And there's sun for Friday with local smoke getting up to 32. For the full 7-day forecast, visit highriveronline.com. 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
1: A heat warning remains in effect for the Foothills. This evening is looking clear with a low of 13. There's sun for Friday with local smoke and highs of 32, and there's sun for Saturday getting up to 35. For the full 7-day forecast, visit highriveronline.com. 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
1: The heat warning is still in effect for the foothills. This evening is clear with a low of 13. And there's sun for Friday with local smoke getting up to 32. For the full 7-day forecast, visit highriveronline.com. 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
4: A heat warning remains in effect for the foothills. This evening is looking clear with a low of 13. There's sun for Friday with local smoke and highs of 32, and there's sun for Saturday getting up to 35. For the full 7-day forecast, visit highriveronline.com. 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
5: A heat warning is still in effect for the foothills. This evening is clear with a low of 13. And there's sun for Friday with local smoke getting up to 32. For the full 7-day forecast, visit highriveronline.com. 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
1: A heat warning remains in effect for the Foothills. This evening is looking clear with a low of 13. There's sun for Friday with local smoke and highs of 32, and there's sun for Saturday getting up to 35. For the full 7-day forecast, visit highriveronline.com. 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

0: 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I tell you, Brett, put a little A11 on. 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
1: 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With your local news, I'm Emily Rogers. The Alberta RCMP Major Crimes Unit has charged a High River resident with second-degree murder. RCMP responded to a property in the community after 9 p.m. on Tuesday, where they found a female victim with gunshot wounds. Police identified the victim as 36-year-old Caleb Leaker, who was pronounced dead at the High River Hospital. After an investigation, police charged 36-year-old Jared Stope with second-degree murder. He's scheduled to appear in court in Okotoks today. It will be a hot start to the August long weekend, with temperatures climbing to 35 on Saturday before cooler weather arrives Sunday. Environment Canada meteorologist Brian Proctor says the upper ridge responsible for the heat has remained parked over Alberta and Saskatchewan for much of the past week.
2: We're looking for a big change from Saturday into Sunday as a cold front slides down from central Alberta and likely sets off a bit of thundershower activity and lots more wind.
1: He says to pay attention to how your body responds to the heat and seek relief as needed. And a heads up for campers this Heritage Day long weekend. Fire bans and restrictions remain in effect across much of southern Alberta. Hot and dry conditions have prompted restrictions in Foothills County, the MD of Willow Creek, and several Alberta parks. Meanwhile, Vulcan County and Banff National Park are under a full fire ban. The full list of restrictions and bans is available on our website. And the town of Tabor is celebrating the reopening of the community center's large ice surface following months of restoration work after a December explosion. The town says staff and contractors worked long hours to restore the facility and welcome the community back. The reopening celebration starts today at 11 a.m. and includes a Wall of Fame induction, ribbon cutting, and free skating until 4. To read more on these stories, visit highriveronline.com or download the app. And in other news, Calgary police have confirmed that the child found during search efforts Wednesday was 11-year-old Parker. On behalf of his parents, Calgary police have released an audio message that was recorded while the search was still underway, saying how grateful they were for the support their family received. Canadian film producer Jason Cloth is facing fraud charges after allegedly using $100 million in investor funds to repay earlier investors. And just over 10,000 federal public workers have applied for the government's early retirement program.
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1: In the MLB, the Blue Jays welcome the St. Louis Cardinals to Toronto for 3 today. Game 1 gets underway just after 5. In the WCBL, the Okotoks Dogs faced the Sylvan Lake Gulls last night, earning a 9-1 win. Turning to the CFL, the Calgary Stampeders are in action tomorrow, taking on the Hamilton Tiger Cats. Kickoff is at 1. And in the CPL, the Cavalry FC are on the road to Toronto for a Saturday matchup at 7.
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1: A heat warning remains in effect for the foothills. There's sun today with local smoke and highs of 29. Saturday is sunny with local smoke getting up to 33. Temperatures will start to cool off on Sunday with highs of 23. And Monday is sunny with highs of 20.
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0: Little Keith Urban to kick things off on a Friday right here on 99.7 Sun Country in the Tirecraft Morning Show. Good morning. I'm Kevin Wallace. Happy Friday. Happy payday with it being end of the month as well. Unfortunately, summer is halfway over now. I know. Hey, I guess it's good that I'm heading out on holidays next week. And finally, the weather's changing and cooling down. I hate the heat, so this is perfect. I'm Kevin Wallace, the host of the 99.7 Sun Country Tirecraft Morning Show. Thankfully, broadcasting out of the air-conditioned GM Mechanical Studios here in High River on Treaty 7 territory. Coming up this morning, we have another Landmark Cinemas movie pass to give out at 7:40 when we play Movie Night Out. Marcus Hollingsworth is also going to be joining us with an update on where he will have the all-new hybrid Jeep Cherokee, courtesy of the Alberta Jeep dealers, Woody's RV World, Callaway Park, and Kuma Outdoor Gear. And we are celebrating week 24 of the Morning Show Book Club with On the Road, the original scroll by Jack Kerouac, coming up at 8:40.
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0: Did you get the woo-hoo in? Small town, something, High Valley on 99.7 Sun Country. Good morning, I'm Kevin Wallace. We had a great musician on with us yesterday, local musician Tone Inbrin. Boy, I hope I got that pronunciation right. We had her on with us just after 8 o'clock yesterday. She has a brand new song and video out called We Are a Star. 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I know you're driving. 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
2: There's reports of a minor incident on Simons Valley and 37th Street Northwest. Other than that, the Friday morning commute is looking clear. If you see any other issues, call in at 403-995-9611.
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2: A heat warning is in effect for the foothills. Today is sunny with local smoke and highs of 29. There's sun for Saturday with local smoke and highs of 33. And cooler temperatures arrive Sunday with highs of 23. For the full 7-day forecast, visit highriveronline.com. 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
1: 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With your local news, I'm Emily Rogers. A High River resident has been charged with second-degree murder. The Alberta RCMP Major Crimes Unit was called to a property in the community just after 9 p.m. on Tuesday night. A female victim with gunshot wounds was found and transported to the High River Hospital, where she was pronounced dead. At the scene, High River RCMP immediately arrested the suspect. 36-year-old Jarrett Stope has been charged with second-degree murder and will appear in court in Okotoks today. This long weekend, temperatures will reach 35 degrees on Saturday before falling back to the low to mid-20s on Sunday and Monday. Brian Proctor, a meteorologist with Environment Canada, says the cold front moving in will likely set off thunder shower activity and a lot of wind.
2: So we're going to be, you know, warming up as we move through the first week of August, back up to sort of daytime highs around 26. So again, above normal, but not super hot.
1: He says August will be similar to July, with near normal temperatures and rain. The Tabor Community Centre is welcoming skaters back to the ice. The town of Tabor is celebrating the reopening of the community centre's large ice surface today after months of repairs following a December explosion. The celebrations begin today at 11 with a Wall of Fame induction, ribbon cutting, and free skating. And the Heritage Day long weekend is here, and Southern Albertans heading to the campground are urged to use caution and check conditions. Fire restrictions are in effect in Foothills County, the MD of Willow Creek, and several Alberta parks as hot, dry conditions continue, while Vulcan County and Banff National Park are under a full fire ban. To read more on these stories, visit highriveronline.com or download the app. And in other news, Calgary police confirmed Thursday that the child found during search efforts on Wednesday was 11-year-old Parker. Investigators do not believe Parker's death was criminal in nature. Canadian film producer Jason Cloth is facing fraud charges after allegations he used $100 million in investor money to pay back previous investors. And Alberta students will soon be able to apply for new scholarships aimed at helping low-income learners access high-demand programs.
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1: The Toronto Blue Jays open a three-game series against the St. Louis Cardinals today. The first pitch flies just after 5. In local baseball, the Okotoks Dogs winning streak continued last night when they welcomed the Sylvan Lake Gulls to Siemens Stadium with a 9-1 win. In week 9 of the CFL, the Calgary Stampeders are in Hamilton for a 1 o'clock matchup tomorrow against the Tiger Cats. And in soccer, the Cavalry FC are in Toronto for a matchup Saturday night. Kickoff is at 7.
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1: A heat warning remains in effect for the foothills. There's sun today with local smoke and highs of 29. Saturday is sunny with local smoke getting up to 33. Temperatures will start to cool off on Sunday with highs of 23. And Monday is sunny with highs of 20.
0: High River, Alberta. 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

0: Cool song, Boston, from Stella Lefty on 99.7 Sun Country. Good morning, I'm Kevin Wallace. Hope you're getting ready for the long weekend. Things are going well for you. Now, normally we have Angie Brown join us, but she's away at camp. She always gives us the long weekend and, well, just regular weekend weather updates and whatnot. But you can always check out her Facebook page, Angie Brown Weather or Not, and that's spelled K-N-O-T, because she's funny, all right? That's the way it goes. I hope she has all her sunscreen and everything, and she'll be back in a week. All right. I hope you have some fun in your holidays as well.
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2: There's reports of a minor incident on Simons Valley and 37th Street Northwest. Other than that, the Friday morning commute is looking clear. If you see any other issues, call in at 403-995-9611.
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2: The heat warning remains in effect for the foothills. There's sun today with local smoke and highs of 29. Saturday is sunny with local smoke getting up to 33. Temperatures will start to cool off on Sunday with highs of 23, and Monday is sunny with highs of 20. For the full 7-day forecast, visit highriveronline.com. 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

0: Sully Burrows, Put It On Me. 99.7 Sun Country and the Tire Craft Morning Show. Good morning, I'm Kevin Wallace. Thanks for coming along this Friday. Feel good, fantastic Friday. They're always that way when you head into a long weekend, right? August long, Heritage Day is on Monday. Hopefully you got some plans to do some stuff this weekend. Here's a couple of ideas for you if you're into sports. The Okotoks Dogs, they're in action this weekend. They're up in Sylvan Lake tonight, taking on the Gulls. However, they're coming back for a pair of home games over the weekend. They host the Energy City Cactus Rats from Spruce Grove tomorrow night at 7. Then the Dogs step up to the plate against the Swift Current 57s for a 2 p.m. matinee on Sunday. Both games, of course, at Siemens Stadium. Now, if soccer is your thing, especially since the FIFA World Cup, right? Calvary FC are hosting a game tomorrow night at 7 on the ATCO Field at Spruce Meadows. They take on Inter Toronto. And if you're looking to catch the Stamps, you can't do it this weekend. They won't be back at McMahon Stadium until next Thursday. They tangle with the Ticats in Hamilton tomorrow afternoon at 1.
1: Warm temperatures have really accelerated crop development across the prairies. Oilseed specialist Sonia Wilson put together this week's crop report for Manitoba.
2: We're seeing that our winter wheat and fall rye are in the grain fill stage in most regions, and some are even turning color. The majority of spring cereals here we're seeing in that early milk to soft dough stage. Corn has really moved forward in a lot of areas, generally between that V12 stage to tassel, with those earliest fields beginning to soak. Canola is, again, very different stages across the province. With these high temperatures, the later seeded fields will definitely be bolting quite quickly.
1: Tice Masich with the Saskatchewan Ministry of Agriculture says most crops remain in good condition across the province, with many fields even rated excellent. He notes the recent hot, dry conditions have resulted in some heat stress starting to show up in crops in the southwest. For Golden West, I'm Glendale Allen Vossler.
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1: 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With your local news, I'm Emily Rogers. The Alberta RCMP Major Crimes Unit has charged a High River resident with second-degree murder. RCMP responded to a property in the community after 9 p.m. on Tuesday, where they found a female victim with gunshot wounds. Police identified the victim as 36-year-old Caleb Leaker, who was pronounced dead at the High River Hospital. After an investigation, police charged 36-year-old Jared Stope with second-degree murder. He's scheduled to appear in court in Okotoks today. It will be a hot start to the August long weekend, with temperatures climbing to 35 on Saturday before cooler weather arrives Sunday. Environment Canada meteorologist Brian Proctor says the upper ridge responsible for the heat has remained parked over Alberta and Saskatchewan for much of the past week.
2: We're looking for a big change from Saturday to Sunday as a cold front slides down from central Alberta and likely sets off a bit of thundershower activity and lots more wind.
1: He says to pay attention to how your body responds to the heat and seek relief as needed. And a heads up for campers this Heritage Day long weekend. Fire bans and restrictions remain in effect across much of southern Alberta. Hot and dry conditions have prompted restrictions in Foothills County, the MD of Willow Creek, and several Alberta parks. Meanwhile, Vulcan County and Banff National Park are under a full fire ban. The full list of restrictions and bans is available on our website. And the town of Tabor is celebrating the reopening of the community center's large ice surface following months of restoration work after a December explosion. The town says staff and contractors worked long hours to restore the facility and welcome the community back. The reopening celebration starts today at 11 a.m. and includes a Wall of Fame induction, ribbon cutting, and free skating until 4. To read more on these stories, visit highriveronline.com or download the app. And in other news, Calgary police have confirmed that the child found during search efforts Wednesday was 11-year-old Parker. On behalf of his parents, Calgary police have released an audio message that was recorded while the search was still underway, saying how grateful they were for the support their family received. Canadian film producer Jason Cloth is facing fraud charges after allegedly using $100 million in investor funds to repay earlier investors. And just over 10,000 federal public workers have applied for the government's early retirement program.
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1: In the MLB, the Blue Jays welcome the St. Louis Cardinals to Toronto for 3 today. Game 1 gets underway just after 5. In the WCBL, the Okotoks Dogs faced the Sylvan Lake Gulls last night, earning a 9-1 win. Turning to the CFL, the Calgary Stampeders are in action tomorrow, taking on the Hamilton Tiger Cats. Kickoff is at 1. And in the CPL, the Cavalry FC are on the road to Toronto for a Saturday matchup at 7.
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1: A heat warning remains in effect for the foothills. There's sun today with local smoke and highs of 29. Saturday is sunny with local smoke getting up to 33. Temperatures will start to cool off on Sunday with highs of 23. And Monday is sunny with highs of 20.
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0: 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I'm Kevin Wallace. I was just talking about some different ideas on what to do if you love following sports for this long weekend, just before the 7 o'clock news there. But I forgot to mention, here's something really awesome. The annual Shepherd Family Park Heritage Day festivities are a go. It's going to be excellent. They have the blacksmith demos, a barbecue lunch, vintage sale, live music, old-time games like three-legged races and things like that. It's just an absolute blast. Now, we have the link with all the info on our website, highriveronline.com, under the events page. You just scroll down about one page worth, and you're going to see it right there. It's really easy to see. Just scroll down, and all the information's right there for you.
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Morgan Wallen and Don't We, the number two song for the last 3 weeks on the American Country Countdown with Ryan Fox. 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All right, time for a little Shania. Kick it up. Any Man of Mine.

0: Yeah. It's always a good day when you get to play Shania Twain. Any man of mine. 99.7 Sun Country. Thanks for coming along, and thanks, Shania. Always respect and love what you've done. Summer Holiday Song Week is on Records from Home. We're going to wrap it up with a classic from Kenny Chesney. Yeah, you know it. No shoes, no shirt, no problem. Coming up next.
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2: An earlier incident on Simons Valley and 37th Street Northwest has been cleared. 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
2: A heat warning is in effect for the foothills. Today is sunny with local smoke and highs of 29. There's sun for Saturday with local smoke and highs of 33. And cooler temperatures arrive Sunday with highs of 23. For the full 7-day forecast, visit highriveronline.com. 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
1: 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You can visit our website to find out where the cruiser will be next. With your local news, I'm Emily Rogers. A High River resident has been charged with second-degree murder. The Alberta RCMP Major Crimes Unit was called to a property in the community just after 9 p.m. on Tuesday night. A female victim with gunshot wounds was found and transported to the High River Hospital, where she was pronounced dead. At the scene, High River RCMP immediately arrested the suspect. 36-year-old Jarrett Stope has been charged with second-degree murder and will appear in court in Okotoks today. This long weekend, temperatures will reach 35 degrees on Saturday before falling back to the low to mid-20s on Sunday and Monday. Brian Proctor, a meteorologist with Environment Canada, says the cold front moving in will likely set off thunder shower activity and a lot of wind.
2: So we're going to be, you know, warming up as we move through the first week of August, back up to sort of daytime highs around 26. So again, above normal, but not super hot.
1: He says August will be similar to July, with near normal temperatures and rain. The Tabor Community Center is welcoming skaters back to the ice. The town of Tabor is celebrating the reopening of the community center's large ice surface today after months of repairs following a December explosion. The celebrations begin today at 11 with a Wall of Fame induction, ribbon cutting, and free skating. And the Heritage Day long weekend is here, and Southern Albertans heading to the campground are urged to use caution and check conditions. Fire restrictions are in effect in Foothills County, the MD of Willow Creek, and several Alberta parks as hot, dry conditions continue, while Vulcan County and Banff National Park are under a full fire ban. To read more on these stories, visit highriveronline.com or download the app. And in other news, Calgary police confirmed Thursday that the child found during search efforts on Wednesday was 11-year-old Parker. Investigators do not believe Parker's death was criminal in nature. Canadian film producer Jason Cloth is facing fraud charges after allegations he used $100 million in investor money to pay back previous investors. And Alberta students will soon be able to apply for new scholarships aimed at helping low-income learners access high-demand programs.
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1: In the MLB, the Blue Jays welcome the St. Louis Cardinals to Toronto for 3 today. Game 1 gets underway just after 5. In the WCBL, the Okotoks Dogs faced the Sylvan Lake Gulls last night, earning a 12-1 win. Turning to the CFL, the Calgary Stampeders are in action tomorrow, taking on the Hamilton Tiger Cats. Kickoff is at 1. And in the CPL, the Cavalry FC are on the road to Toronto for a Saturday matchup at 7.
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1: The heat warning remains in effect for the foothills. There's sun today with local smoke and highs of 29. Saturday is sunny with local smoke getting up to 33. Temperatures will start to cool off on Sunday with highs of 23, and Monday is sunny with highs of 20.
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Luke Bryan. Yeah, I got a guy for that. You know how it rolls. Hey, we're playing Movie Night Out with Landmark Cinemas. Your chance to win a movie pass. Coming up right after Taylor Swift and her hot new song from the Toy Story 5 soundtrack. I Knew It, I Knew You.

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0: On the American Country Countdown with Ryan Fox, up from number 11. So I expect it to jump up even higher tomorrow morning, or tomorrow afternoon, rather, from 2 till 6. You could also check out the American Country Countdown with Ryan Fox on Sunday mornings from 8 till noon, right here on 99.7 Sun Country. All right, it's time to play Movie Night Out with Landmark Cinemas. Have a movie pass for two on the line here. Sweet seats and poppin' popcorn for two. Now, we've been celebrating holidays and all that kind of stuff on Movie Night Out, and same with on our records from home. I'm just going to play a snippet of a song for this soundbite. Yeah, I'm not even going to play a clip from the movie. I know you're going to get it, though. As soon as I play it, you're going to go, of course I know what movie you're talking about, Kev. That is so easy. You made it so easy on Friday. Well, you know what? I'm heading on holidays. I'm feeling pretty relaxed and loose. All right, I'm going to play it here for you. Then all you have to do is text in your answer on the talk and text line at 403-652-4997. All right, let it roll. Oh, yeah, that's all you need. I know you know it. 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
3: The heat warning remains in effect for the foothills. There's sun today with local smoke and highs of 29. Saturday is sunny with local smoke getting up to 33. Temperatures will start to cool off on Sunday with highs of 23, and Monday is sunny with highs of 20. For the full 7-day forecast, visit highriveronline.com. 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

0: And good morning and welcome back to the 99.7 Sun Country Tire Craft Morning Show. And as I was chatting up earlier, Marcus Hollingsworth is with us again this morning. He gets to drive around that all-new Jeep Cherokee Hybrid. Good morning, Marcus. How you doing today?
1: I'm doing fantastic, seeing what's coming ahead.
0: Excellent. Well, I know you got the sunscreen. You got everything looked after, bug spray and all that stuff for the long weekend coming up. Where are you going to be?
1: I'm going to be heading straight to the Strathmore Stampede.
0: Excellent, man. That is such a good one. It's one of the big ones for us down in southern Alberta here. Are you going to be there for all 3 days?
1: Yep, Friday, Saturday, and Sunday. You'll be able to catch me there.
0: Hey, nice. Now, you're not going to get too crazy and join the running of the bulls there, are you?
1: I don't think I have the confidence right now to do that, but check with me on Sunday when I am. You know, I might be feeling a little bit crazy there.
0: You know what? It just kind of happens when you're there. You fall into the spirit of the atmosphere, and before you know it, boom, there's bulls running after you, man. You got to take it easy, okay? I don't know if we even have insurance to cover you on that.
1: Oh, my goodness. Well, you know what? I'm a confident guy either way. Maybe I'll make it there, you know?
0: Well, if you do, dude, you got to take a lot of photos and video and share with the world, okay?
1: That'll be great for our social media.
0: Absolutely. Hey, now, you give out little ducks, and we have a whole bunch of really cool supplementary prizes, not just the all-new Jeep Cherokee that we're giving away at the end of the September long weekend. But our Alberta Jeep dealers have teamed up with some awesome other clients. What are they?
1: Well, first of all, we got Callaway Park, and they're giving away tickets for free entry. So get a ticket from me, and you could win your family a little nice little vacation there.
0: Hey, what's your favorite ride there?
1: Oh, my goodness.
0: The log ride. Come on, the log ride.
1: You know what? I may have to stay in the House of Mirrors, all right?
0: Oh, come on. It's too hot out. You're going to die in there.
1: Oh, yeah.
0: All right. Sorry to interrupt. What else do we have to give away?
1: Well, we also got some cool prizes from Kuma Outdoor Gear. They're an outdoor gear and apparel company. We got beanbag toss. We got outdoor can koozies. Everything you need to make the summer fun, they got.
0: Absolutely. And I think we also have some swag to give away from Woody's RV World.
1: Yes. Woody's RV World is giving away a couple prizes as well on behalf of Kuma Outdoor Gear and Callaway Park.
0: All right, man. You got to have all the fun this year. Hey, have a great time in Strathmore. Say hi to our friends out there and don't get too crazy with the running of the bulls. Promise?
1: No promises out in the country, yeah?
0: All right. What happens in Strathmore stays in Strathmore. How's that?
1: Exactly.
0: All right. 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
1: 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With your local news, I'm Emily Rogers. The Alberta RCMP Major Crimes Unit has charged a High River resident with second-degree murder. RCMP responded to a property in the community after 9 p.m. on Tuesday, where they found a female victim with gunshot wounds. Police identified the victim as 36-year-old Caleb Leaker, who was pronounced dead at the High River Hospital. After an investigation, police charged 36-year-old Jared Stope with second-degree murder. He's scheduled to appear in court in Okotoks today. It will be a hot start to the August-long weekend, with temperatures climbing to 35 on Saturday before cooler weather arrives Sunday. Environment Canada meteorologist Brian Proctor says the upper ridge responsible for the heat has remained parked over Alberta and Saskatchewan for much of the past week.
2: We're looking for a big change from Saturday to Sunday as a cold front slides down from central Alberta and, like you said, saw a bit of thundershower activity and lots more wind.
1: He says to pay attention to how your body responds to the heat and seek relief as needed. And a heads up for campers this Heritage Day long weekend. Fire bans and restrictions remain in effect across much of southern Alberta. Hot and dry conditions have prompted restrictions in Foothills County, the MD of Willow Creek, and several Alberta parks. Meanwhile, Vulcan County and Banff National Park are under a full fire ban. The full list of restrictions and bans is available on our website. And the town of Tabor is celebrating the reopening of the community center's large ice surface following months of restoration work after a December explosion. The town says staff and contractors worked long hours to restore the facility and welcome the community back. The reopening celebration starts today at 11 a.m. and includes a Wall of Fame induction, ribbon cutting, and free skating until 4. To read more on these stories, visit highriveronline.com or download the app. And in other news, Calgary police have confirmed that the child found during search efforts Wednesday was 11-year-old Parker. On behalf of his parents, Calgary police have released an audio message that was recorded while the search was still underway, saying how grateful they were for

0: the support their family received. Canadian film producer Jason Cloth is facing fraud charges after allegedly using $100 million in investor funds to repay earlier investors. And just over 10,000 federal public workers have applied for the government's early retirement program.
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0: The Toronto Blue Jays open a 3-game series against the St. Louis Cardinals today. The first pitch flies just after 5. In the WCBL, the Okotoks Dogs faced the Sylvan Lake Gulls last night, earning a 12-1 win. In Week 9 of the CFL, the Calgary Stampeders are in Hamilton for a 1 o'clock matchup tomorrow against the Tiger Cats. And in soccer, the Cavalry FC are in Toronto for a matchup Saturday night. Kickoff is at 7.
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0: A heat warning remains in effect for the foothills. There's sun today with local smoke and highs of 29. Saturday is sunny with local smoke getting up to 33. Temperatures will start to cool off on Sunday with highs of 23. And Monday is sunny with highs of 20.
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0: Megan Maroney, am I okay? Actually, she hasn't been feeling well. She had to cancel a concert recently after playing just two and a bit songs. Hopefully she gets better. All right, I'm Kevin Wallace, and I'm super distracted right now. We were just talking to Marcus Allingsworth, talking about the Duck Duck Jeep contest, and I'm playing the online game right now. Ow, I'm going to get killed. My high score is only 54, and this is super distracting. Come on. Oh, I keep hitting the ones with the little peace signs. All right, don't get too frustrated. It's supposed to be fun. Just another way that you can get some extra entries to win that Jeep. All the information is at highriveronline.com. Just look for the Duck Duck Jeep icon.
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0: CRZY, Dallas. Come on, you're a Canadian. I know you wanted to market it down to the States, but still, just throwing it out there. Good morning, I'm Kevin Wallace. Hope you're having a fantastic Friday today. Got long weekend plans? We have a list of closures and openings for Heritage Day Monday on our website, highriveronline.com. And you know what? Scroll down to the events page as well. It lists off all the different things that are happening. Here's something super cool. The annual Children's Festival in Nanton is happening at the Centennial Park. It goes from 11 a.m. until 3. There's going to be face painting, glitter tattoos. This is all for Monday. It's going to be an absolute blast. They know, or this is all for tomorrow, sorry, on Saturday. And it goes from 11 a.m. until 3 p.m. They have a money pit. I'm very curious about what that is. Kids karaoke, bouncy castle. Oh, they have some new bouncy castles this year. Ooh, a brand new water slide. Woo, that will be in hot demand with a high of 35 tomorrow, right? Absolutely. And it's all free, which is absolutely fantastic. They have face painting, glitter tattoos, concession. You'll have to buy the stuff for that, but you know what I mean. All the fun is free. So head over to the High River Online page, event page, and you can read and see more.
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2: An earlier incident on Simons Valley and 37th Street Northwest has been cleared. 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
2: A heat warning is in effect for the foothills. Today is sunny with local smoke and highs of 29. There's sun for Saturday with local smoke and highs of 33. And cooler temperatures arrive Sunday with highs of 23. For the full 7-day forecast, visit highriveronline.com. I'm Emily Rogers.
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1: The Fun in the Foothills Cruiser is back for the summer. You can visit our website to find out where the cruiser will be next. With your local news, I'm Emily Rogers. A High River resident has been charged with second-degree murder. The Alberta RCMP Major Crimes Unit was called to a property in the community just after 9 p.m. on Tuesday night. A female victim with gunshot wounds was found and transported to the High River Hospital, where she was pronounced dead. At the scene, High River RCMP immediately arrested the suspect. 36-year-old Jarrett Stope has been charged with second-degree murder and will appear in court in Okotoks today. This long weekend, temperatures will reach 35 degrees on Saturday before falling back to the low to mid-20s on Sunday and Monday. Brian Proctor, a meteorologist with Environment Canada, says the cold front moving in will likely set off thunder shower activity and a lot of wind.
2: So we're going to be, you know, warming up as we move through the first week of August, back up to sort of daytime highs around 26. So again, above normal, but not super hot.
1: He says August will be similar to July, with near normal temperatures and rain. The Taber Community Center is welcoming skaters back to the ice. The town of Taber is celebrating the reopening of the community center's large ice surface today after months of repairs following a December explosion. The celebrations begin today at 11 with a Wall of Fame induction, ribbon cutting, and free skating. And the Heritage Day long weekend is here, and Southern Albertans heading to the campground are urged to use caution and check conditions. Fire restrictions are in effect in Foothills County, the MD of Willow Creek, and several Alberta parks as hot, dry conditions continue, while Vulcan County and Banff National Park are under a full fire ban. To read more on these stories, visit highriveronline.com or download the app. And in other news, Calgary police confirmed Thursday that the child found during search efforts on Wednesday was 11-year-old Parker. Investigators do not believe Parker's death was criminal in nature. Canadian film producer Jason Cloth is facing fraud charges after allegations he used $100 million in investor money to pay back previous investors. And Alberta students will soon be able to apply for new scholarships aimed at helping low-income learners access high-demand programs.
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1: In the MLB, the Blue Jays welcome the St. Louis Cardinals to Toronto for 3 today. Game 1 gets underway just after 5. In the WCBL, the Okotoks Dogs faced the Sylvan Lake Gulls last night, earning a 12-1 win. Turning to the CFL, the Calgary Stampeders are in action tomorrow, taking on the Hamilton Tiger Cats. Kickoff is at 1. And in the CPL, the Cavalry FC are on the road to Toronto for a Saturday matchup at 7.
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1: The heat warning remains in effect for the foothills. There's sun today with local smoke and highs of 29. Saturday is sunny with local smoke getting up to 33. Temperatures will start to cool off on Sunday with highs of 23, and Monday is sunny with highs of 20.
0: 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That's why we update it every 20 minutes. 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

0: I love that song. Betty from Carter Faith, kind of like the new Jolene of this generation, I guess you can say. Good morning, I'm Kevin Wallace, and welcome to the Book Club, the Morning Show Book Club, and it is already at week number 24. Holy smokes, right? Thanks for listening to the 99.7 Sun Country Tire Craft Morning Show, broadcasting out of our GM Mechanical Studios. And here's the book that I read this week. Now, this all ties in with holidays, okay? So I'm going to go on holidays next week. It's going to be fantastic. I'm really looking forward to a lot of hiking and camping. And so I reread On the Road, but it was a brand new read because I read the original scroll. Now, the original was published back in 1957. It was originally written in 1951. And I absolutely love Kerouac. I have a couple of different versions of On the Road, but I've never read the original scroll. And this is an absolute game changer. If you were a Jack Kerouac fan, he completely changes it. He uses all the original names of the real people, and it is gritty. Wow, it kind of shocked me. It was very revealing. I'm going to just read the first sentence in the original that was published in 57, and then I'm going to read the original scroll version, okay? Now, this is pretty darn interesting. So, let me just read this here for you. I first met Dean not long after my wife and I split up. I'd just gotten over a serious illness that I won't bother to talk about, except that it had something to do with the miserably weary split up and my feeling that everything was dead. With the coming of Dean Moriarty beginning the part of my life, yada, yada, yada. Okay, so that's in the 57 published version. Now, this is the original scroll version, okay? So he wrote over a frenzy of 3 weeks the entire novel. Then he taped it all together in one big scroll. No paragraphs, hardly any sort of grabber issues as far as, you know, there's like, it's just, it looks like it's hard to read, but actually it flows way better, the original scroll. Now, let me read you how it's different. At the beginning of the 57 published one, he was talking about it was the breakup of his wife. Well, not so in the original scroll. I first met Neil not long after my father died. I'd just gotten over a serious illness that I won't bother to talk about, except that it really had something to do with my father's death and my awful feeling that everything was dead. With the coming of Neil, there really began for me, yada, yada, yada, all that stuff. So very, very different from the 57 published version. It is absolutely worth your time if you are a Kerouac fan like I am, and I have some more recommendations there for you. Big Sur, I'm a real big fan of that one as well. That got a lot of traction in my mind back in the day. Dharma Bums as well, if you like that. And he's much more honest in those ones, too. So it's fantastic. You can check out the blog and read more and see more at highriveronline.com.
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2: The heat warning remains in effect for the foothills. There's sun today with local smoke and highs of 29. Saturday is sunny with local smoke getting up to 33. Temperatures will start to cool off on Sunday with highs of 23, and Monday is sunny with highs of 20. For the full 7-day forecast, visit highriveronline.com. 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

0: Carry Me Home, that is After Dark, a brand new one from James Barker Band. Very different vibe on that one. Very cool. Like it a lot. I'm Kevin Walsh, just getting ready. I'll be winding down here at noon and heading out for the long weekend and the all of the week as well. So I won't be back until the following Monday. I hope you have a great time while I'm away, and I hope I do as well when I'm away. We'll catch up when I'm back. Have an excellent long weekend.
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seriously, man, don't drop it. Because I just bought it. You're going to be hanging around here while you want to watch my jacket? Oh, thanks, man. 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
1: 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With your local news, I'm Emily Rogers. The Alberta RCMP Major Crimes Unit has charged a High River resident with second-degree murder. RCMP responded to a property in the community after 9 p.m. on Tuesday

0: where they found a female victim with gunshot wounds. Police identified the victim as 36-year-old Caleb Leaker, who was pronounced dead at the High River Hospital. After an investigation, police charged 36-year-old Jared Stope with second-degree murder. He's scheduled to appear in court in Okotoks today. It will be a hot start to the August-long weekend, with temperatures climbing to 35 on Saturday before cooler weather arrives Sunday. Environment Canada meteorologist Brian Proctor says the upper ridge responsible for the heat has remained parked over Alberta and Saskatchewan for much of the past week.
1: We're looking for a big change from Saturday into Sunday as a cold front slides down from central Alberta and likely sets off a bit of thundershower activity and lots more wind.
0: He says to pay attention to how your body responds to the heat and seek relief as needed. And a heads up for campers this Heritage Day long weekend. Fire bans and restrictions remain in effect across much of southern Alberta. Hot and dry conditions have prompted restrictions in Foothills County, the MD of Willow Creek, and several Alberta parks. Meanwhile, Vulcan County and Banff National Park are under a full fire ban. The full list of restrictions and bans is available on our website. And the town of Tabor is celebrating the reopening of the community center's large ice surface following months of restoration work after a December explosion. The town says staff and contractors worked long hours to restore the facility and welcome the community back. The reopening celebration starts today at 11 a.m. and includes a Wall of Fame induction, ribbon cutting, and free skating until 4. To read more on these stories, visit highriveronline.com or download the app. And in other news, Calgary police have confirmed that the child found during search efforts Wednesday was 11-year-old Parker. On behalf of his parents, Calgary police have released an audio message that was recorded while the search was still underway, saying how grateful they were for the support their family received. Canadian film producer Jason Cloth is facing fraud charges after allegedly using $100 million in investor funds to repay earlier investors. And just over 10,000 federal public workers have applied for the government's early retirement program.
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0: The Toronto Blue Jays open a 3-game series against the St. Louis Cardinals today. The first pitch flies just after 5. In the WCBL, the Okotoks Dogs faced the Sylvan Lake Gulls last night, earning a 12-1 win. In Week 9 of the CFL, the Calgary Stampeders are in Hamilton for a 1 o'clock matchup tomorrow against the Tiger Cats. And in soccer, the Cavalry FC are in Toronto for a matchup Saturday night. Kickoff is at 7.
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0: A heat warning remains in effect for the foothills. There's sun today with local smoke and highs of 29. Saturday is sunny with local smoke getting up to 33. Temperatures will start to cool off on Sunday with highs of 23, and Monday is sunny with highs of 20.
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0: That's the latest there from Cameron Whitcomb, Kingdom of Fear. And we also heard Jason Aldean, Don't Tell on Me, in there as well. The number one, current number one song in the American country countdown with Ryan Fox. It's been there 3 weeks. Will it be 4 weeks? We'll have to find out tomorrow afternoon between 2 and 6 when we play it. If you miss it, by the way, you can always catch it on Sunday mornings from 8 till noon. But Morgan Wallen is stuck in at number 2 with Don't We, and all of his songs go to number 1. It's going to be a real battle this weekend.
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4: A heat warning is in effect for the foothills. Today is sunny with local smoke and highs of 29. There's sun for Saturday with local smoke and highs of 33. And cooler temperatures arrive Sunday with highs of 23. For the full 7-day forecast, visit highriveronline.com. 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

0: Sunshine's Free. Tennille Towns, her brand new song, and she has a cool TikTok video going along with it, and she's singing to her own song and doing it. It's really cool. She's surfing, water skiing, doing the whole nine yards, which is a great idea maybe for this vlog weekend, right? Just make sure you're extra safe out there and wearing a life jacket.
1: It's the season of sunscreen and ice cream, and we're diving right in. 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
13: The heat warning remains in effect for the foothills. There's sun today with local smoke and highs of 29. Saturday is sunny with local smoke getting up to 33. Temperatures will start to cool off on Sunday with highs of 23, and Monday is sunny with highs of 20. For the full 7-day forecast, visit highriveronline.com. 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
2: 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With your local news, I'm Emily Rogers. The Alberta RCMP Major Crimes Unit has charged a High River resident with second-degree murder. RCMP responded to a property in the community after 9 p.m. on Tuesday, where they found a female victim with gunshot wounds. Police identified the victim as 36-year-old Caleb Leaker, who was pronounced dead at the High River Hospital. After an investigation,

0: investigation, police charged 36-year-old Jarrett Stope with second-degree murder. He's scheduled to appear in court in Okotoks today. It will be a hot start to the August-long weekend, with temperatures climbing to 35 on Saturday before cooler weather arrives Sunday. Environment Canada meteorologist Brian Proctor says the upper ridge responsible for the heat has remained parked over Alberta and Saskatchewan for much of the past week.
1: We're looking for a big change from Saturday into Sunday as a cold front slides down from central Alberta and likely sets off a bit of thundershower activity and lots more wind.
0: He says to pay attention to how your body responds to the heat and seek relief as needed. And a heads up for campers this Heritage Day long weekend. Fire bans and restrictions remain in effect across much of southern Alberta. Hot and dry conditions have prompted restrictions in Foothills County, the MD of Willow Creek, and several Alberta parks. Meanwhile, Vulcan County and Banff National Park are under a full fire ban. The full list of restrictions and bans is available on our website. And the town of Tabor is celebrating the reopening of the community center's large ice surface following months of restoration work after a December explosion. The town says staff and contractors worked long hours to restore the facility and welcome the community back. The reopening celebration starts today at 11 a.m. and includes a Wall of Fame induction, ribbon cutting, and free skating until 4. To read more on these stories, visit highriveronline.com or download the app. And in other news, Calgary police have confirmed that the child found during search efforts Wednesday was 11-year-old Parker. On behalf of his parents, Calgary police have released an audio message that was recorded while the search was still underway, saying how grateful they were for the support their family received. Canadian film producer Jason Cloth is facing fraud charges after allegedly using $100 million in investor funds to repay earlier investors. And just over 10,000 federal public workers have applied for the government's early retirement program.
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0: The Toronto Blue Jays open a 3-game series against the St. Louis Cardinals today. The first pitch flies just after 5. In the WCBL, the Okotoks Dogs faced the Sylvan Lake Gulls last night, earning a 12-1 win. In week 9 of the CFL, the Calgary Stampeders are in Hamilton for a 1 o'clock matchup tomorrow against the Tiger Cats. And in soccer, the Cavalry FC are in Toronto for a matchup Saturday night. Kickoff is at 7.
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0: The heat warning remains in effect for the foothills. There's sun today with local smoke and highs of 29. Saturday is sunny with local smoke getting up to 33. Temperatures will start to cool off on Sunday with highs of 23. And Monday is sunny with highs of 20.
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8: A heat warning is in effect for the foothills. Today is sunny with local smoke and highs of 29. There's sun for Saturday with local smoke and highs of 33. And cooler temperatures arrive Sunday with highs of 23. For the full 7-day forecast, visit highriveronline.com. I'm Emily Rogers.
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7: The heat warning remains in effect for the foothills. There's sun today with local smoke and highs of 29. Saturday is sunny with local smoke getting up to 33. Temperatures will start to cool off on Sunday with highs of 23, and Monday is sunny with highs of 20. For the full 7-day forecast, visit highriveronline.com. 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

0: Barker Band on 99.7 Sun Country, and we had a lot of fun playing Movie Night Out with Landmark Cinemas this week. Wednesday, Thursday, Fridays, we always do it at 7:40, and I kept the theme of holidays. Summer holidays, vacations, road trips, all that kind of stuff, and it was a lot of fun. So I kept a thread, if you were really paying attention, with John Candy. He was in all three of the movies we played this week. So Planes, Trains, and Automobiles kicked it off on Wednesday. Then we went to The Great Outdoors yesterday with Dan Aykroyd in that iconic role, along with John Candy. And then we wrapped it up with the classic National Lampoon's Vacation. And I only played the song Holiday Road because we all remember that song because of that movie. And John Candy was in that as well. He was the guard at Wally World. Remember that? Yep, absolutely. I'm going to be heading out on holidays. I hope you get a little away time for the long weekend as well. Have a good one.
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1: 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With your local news, I'm Emily Rogers. The Alberta RCMP Major Crimes Unit has charged a High River resident with second-degree murder. RCMP responded to a property in the community after 9 p.m. on Tuesday, where they found a female victim with gunshot wounds. Police identified the victim as 36-year-old Caleb Leaker, who was pronounced dead at the High River Hospital. After an investigation, police charged 36-year-old Jared Stope with second-degree murder. He's scheduled to appear in court in Okotoks today. It will be a hot start to the August-long weekend, with temperatures climbing to 35 on Saturday before cooler weather arrives Sunday. Environment Canada meteorologist Brian Proctor says the upper ridge responsible for the heat has remained parked over Alberta and Saskatchewan for much of the past week.
2: We're looking for a big change from Saturday into Sunday as a cold front slides down from central Alberta and likely sets off a bit of thundershower activity and lots more wind.
1: He says to pay attention to how your body responds to the heat and seek relief as needed. And a heads up for campers this Heritage Day long weekend. Fire bans and restrictions remain in effect across much of southern Alberta. Hot and dry conditions have prompted restrictions in Foothills County, the MD of Willow Creek, and several Alberta parks. Meanwhile, Vulcan County and Banff National Park are under a full fire ban. The full list of restrictions and bans is available on our website. And the town of Tabor is celebrating the reopening of the community center's large ice surface following months of restoration work after a December explosion. The town says staff and contractors worked long hours to restore the facility and welcome the community back. The reopening celebration starts today at 11 a.m. and includes a Wall of Fame induction, ribbon cutting, and free skating until 4. To read more on these stories, visit highriveronline.com or download the app. And in other news, Calgary police have confirmed that the child found during search efforts Wednesday was 11-year-old Parker. On behalf of his parents, Calgary police have released an audio message that was recorded while the search was still underway, saying how grateful they were for the support their family received. Canadian film producer Jason Cloth is facing fraud charges after allegedly using $100 million in investor funds to repay earlier investors. And just over 10,000 federal public workers have applied for the government's early retirement program.
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1: The Toronto Blue Jays open a 3-game series against the St. Louis Cardinals today. The first pitch flies just after 5. In the WCBL, the Okotoks Dogs faced the Sylvan Lake Gulls last night, earning a 12-1 win. In week 9 of the CFL, the Calgary Stampeders are in Hamilton for a 1 o'clock matchup tomorrow against the Tiger Cats. And in soccer, the Cavalry FC are in Toronto for a matchup Saturday night. Kickoff is at 7.
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1: A heat warning remains in effect for the foothills. There's sun today with local smoke and highs of 29. Saturday is sunny with local smoke getting up to 33. Temperatures will start to cool off on Sunday with highs of 23. And Monday is sunny with highs of 20.
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1: Hey, it's Ryan Fox, and this weekend on ACC, we tell you all about Shania Twain's big change. Luke Bryan says thanks, and we have some fun back in high school with country newcomer Ashley Cook. Plus, will Jason Aldean repeat at number one for the fourth week in a row, or will Morgan Wallen have something to say about it? Find out this weekend on American Country Countdown.
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16: A heat warning is in effect for the foothills. Today is sunny with local smoke and highs of 29. There's sun for Saturday with local smoke and highs of 33. And cooler temperatures arrive Sunday with highs of 23. For the full 7-day forecast, visit highriveronline.com. I'm Emily Rogers.
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8: A heat warning remains in effect for the foothills. There's sun today with local smoke and highs of 29. Saturday is sunny with local smoke getting up to 33. Temperatures will start to cool off on Sunday with highs of 23. And Monday is sunny with highs of 20. For the full 7-day forecast, visit highriveronline.com. 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

0: Dallas Smith, Like a Man on 99.7 Sun Country. I'm Kevin Wallace. I'm going to be heading out for holidays for a week. Candace Johnson is going to fill in for me. Thank you so much, Candace, for filling in next week on the morning show from 6 till 9, and I will be back on the following Monday. Stay safe. Have a good one.
1: Agronomists are encouraging farmers to spend more time scouting fields as disease concerns mount across the prairies. Dr. Shama Chatterton is a research scientist with Agriculture and Agri-Food Canada.
2: Has the canopy closed? What's that leaf wetness and humidity in the canopy? If you're kind of walking through your field and your pants are getting wet, even if it's hot and dry out in the air, you know, and that canopy, if there's moisture there, those are really kind of the key conditions for a disease to develop.
1: She says those conditions can favor diseases ranging from Ascochyta to Sclerotinia and Botrytis. She notes while growers have been monitoring for root rot, it can become more apparent after the wet conditions are followed by this kind of heat.
2: The root rots can sometimes get worse, had a period of wetness, and then it gets really hot and dry. Root rots can actually get worse because then they don't have that root system to deal with the hot, dry conditions.
1: For Golden West, I'm Glendalee Allen Vossler.
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1: We're gonna stomp our boots till the neighbors call the cops. We're gonna put that boom back into the old boom box. 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

0: investigation after a man was shot by police in the Bridalwood community early Thursday morning. The man was taken to hospital in critical condition. Alberta Parks is reminding visitors heading to Kananaskis for the long weekend to use caution. Park officials say some areas are still showing impacts from heavy rainfall and localized flooding in late June, with changing conditions near waterways. Roundup Days in Nanton kick off today. The four-day event is filled with fun for all ages. On Saturday, catch the Children's Festival in Centennial Park and Night Rodeo at the Egg Grounds. On Sunday, start the day with a pancake breakfast before the Main Street Festival and chili cook-off in the afternoon and fireworks in the evening. And on Monday, the weekend wraps up with the parade at 10 and Night Rodeo Finals at 3. And it will be a hot start to the August-long weekend, with temperatures climbing to 35 on Saturday before cooler weather arrives Sunday. Environment Canada meteorologist Brian Proctor says the upper ridge responsible for the heat has remained parked over Alberta and Saskatchewan for much of the past week.
1: We're looking for a big change from Saturday to Sunday as a cold front slides down from central Alberta and likely sets off a bit of thundershower activity and lots more wind.
0: He says to pay attention to how your body responds to the heat and seek relief as needed. To read more on these stories, visit highriveronline.com. In other news, over the past month, 15 elephants have died in southern Kenya after eating tomatoes believed to have been laced with cyanide. An 81-year-old hiker who went missing in Waterton Lakes National Park was found dead. And the deadline on the WestJet flight attendant strike is fast approaching. Unless a deal is reached, job action could begin just after midnight Sunday.
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0: In the MLB, the Blue Jays welcome the St. Louis Cardinals to Toronto for 3 today. Game 1 gets underway just after 5. In the WCBL, the Okotoks Dogs have a busy weekend. The Dogs will look to keep their winning streak going tonight in Sylvan Lake when they face the Gulls. They then head back to Siemens Stadium to host the Energy City Cactus Rats on Saturday night and the Swift Current 57s Sunday afternoon. Turning to the CFL, the Calgary Stampeders are back in action tomorrow, taking on the Hamilton Tiger Cats. Kickoff is at 1. And in the CPL, the Cavalry FC are on the road to Toronto for a Saturday night matchup at 7.
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0: There's a heat warning in effect for the foothills. Today's sunny with a high of 29 and local smoke. More sunshine throughout the weekend with highs of 33 tomorrow before dropping back down to the low 20s on Sunday and Monday.
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0: Friday, July 31st, Tam Sharon Church. August long weekend is upon us. We're right smack dab in the middle of summer. Although, if you have American friends or you follow American influencers, they're starting to get ready for back to school middle of August. But we still have tons of time for lake days, family road trips, bike rides, barbecues. And we really do try to cram in as many outdoor adventures as we can in these couple of months, don't we? Well, you gotta. It seems like every year those leaves start falling earlier and earlier. Or maybe it just feels that way. But it is still summer. Don't let the back to school signs and fall decor fool ya. I know you can practically smell the pumpkin spice lattes already, but we must resist the urge to give into autumn. Let's enjoy the summer while it's still here.
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12: Sunny today with local smoke and high of 29. More sunshine tomorrow with highs of 33 before dropping down to 23 Sunday and 20 on Monday. For the full 7-day forecast, go to highriveronline.com. I'm Julie Patton.
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Good goodbye. Hey, I'm Sharon Church. Did you know that people who are habitually late are actually living longer? I'll tell you why after Riley Green, but first, here's Evan Burrison.

0: Are you an on-time person or are you always late? Hey, I'm Sharon Church. Did you know that people who are habitually late are actually living longer? Why is that? Well, because their stress levels are lower. They're not freaking out that they're late. They don't care. They'll get there when they get there. The ones who arrive super early, I imagine, are also pretty chill. Like they've got plenty of time to sit and relax and get settled. You ever meet someone who arrives just on time or maybe just like a smidgen late? They are the most stressed out people. You should see them just moments before they walk through the door. They're losing their minds. These are my people.
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10: There's a heat warning in effect for the foothills. Today, sunny with a high of 29 and local smoke. More sunshine throughout the weekend with highs of 33 tomorrow before dropping back down to the low 20s on Sunday and Monday. For the full 7-day forecast, go to highriveronline.com. 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

0: full or glass half empty sort of person. Hey, I'm Sharon Church. One way to find out is to ask yourself this question. Is summer half over or do we still have half a summer left? We still have half a summer left. We also have lots of great tunes coming up before 1 o'clock. Stick around for Bobby Wills, Won't You Be Mine, Zach McPhee, Who Knew, and John Morgan with Jason Aldean. Friends Like That coming up next.
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2: There's a heat warning and air quality warning in effect for the foothills. With your local news, I'm Julie Patton. Kayla Bleeker, a mother of two young daughters, died in a domestic homicide in High River Tuesday. To honor Bleeker, a GoFundMe was launched to raise funds for her family following the tragedy. With a goal of $24,000, organizer Corey Rockley says the funds will help cover any legal fees or counseling the family may need. 36-year-old Jarrett Staub of High River has been charged with second-degree murder in Bleeker's death. The Alberta Serious Incident Response Team is investigating an officer-related shooting in southwest Calgary. Officers were called to the community of Bridalwood early Thursday morning for reports of a disturbance involving a man with a weapon. A confrontation occurred, resulting in one officer discharging their firearm. Visitors heading to Kananaskis this long weekend are being reminded to use extra caution while exploring the region. Alberta Parks says some areas are still impacted by heavy rainfall and localized flooding from late June, with debris and other hazards possible near waterways. Nanton Roundup Days kicks off today. The annual celebration runs through Heritage Day Monday, with 4 days of action for all ages. Catch the night rodeo Saturday and Monday, grain elevator tours all weekend, the Children's Festival on Saturday, and the parade on Monday. And this long weekend, temperatures will reach 35 degrees on Saturday before falling back to the low to mid-20s on Sunday and Monday. Brian Proctor, a meteorologist with Environment Canada, says the cold front moving in will

0: likely set off some thunderstorm activity and lots of wind.
1: So we're going to be, you know, warming up as we move through the first week of August, back up to sort of daytime highs around 26. So again, above normal, but not super hot.
0: He says August will be similar to July with near normal temperatures and precipitation. To read more on these stories, download the free High River online app. In other news, in the past 24 hours, 60,000 migrants have crossed to Spain's Ceuta from Morocco, with at least 34 dying in the process. An Ontario woman who went missing during a BC music festival was found safe. And Alberta students will soon be able to apply for new scholarships aimed at helping low-income learners access high-demand programs.
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0: The Toronto Blue Jays open a three-game series against the St. Louis Cardinals today. The first pitch flies just after 5. In local baseball, the Okotoks Dogs are on the road today for a matchup against the Sylvan Lake Gulls. This weekend, the Dogs host the Energy City Cactus Rats for a Saturday night matchup. And they are back in action Sunday afternoon when the Swift Current 57s are in town. In Week 9 of the CFL, the Calgary Stampeders are in Hamilton for a 1 o'clock matchup tomorrow against the Tiger Cats. And in soccer, the Cavalry FC are in Toronto for a matchup Saturday night. Kickoff is at 7.
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0: There's a heat warning in effect for the foothills. Today's sunny with a high of 29 and local smoke. More sunshine throughout the weekend with highs of 33 tomorrow before dropping back down to the low 20s on Sunday and Monday.
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2: Sunny today with local smoke and high of 29. More sunshine tomorrow with highs of 33 before dropping down to 23 Sunday and 20 on Monday. For the full 7-day forecast, go to highriveronline.com. I'm Julie Patton.
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15: There's a heat warning in effect for the foothills. Today, sunny with a high of 29 and local smoke. More sunshine throughout the weekend with highs of 33 tomorrow before dropping back down to the low 20s on Sunday and Monday. For the full 7-day forecast, go to highriveronline.com. 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

0: George Strait, check yes or no. I'm Sharon Church, and it's now time for your Sorta Sports Report. Okay, I figured it out. With the help of ChatGPT, of course. So my question yesterday was, why would the Blue Jays want to trade their good players if they're losing? Here's what I learned. There is no hope for the Jays to make the playoffs. So they're now focused on next season. The Jays are in seller mode, so they will trade their veteran players to teams who have like an actual shot to win the World Series this year. These are players that are nearing free agency or may not fit the team's future plans. So they may not even be here next year anyways. Now, in return, they should get a couple of younger, promising talent for their team. Basically, a seller trades current talent for future talent, and a buyer does the opposite. They trade prospects to acquire veterans who can help them win a championship immediately. Okay, did I get it? Did I get it? Oh, man. Where was ChatGPT when I was in school?
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2: 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With your local news, I'm Julie Patton. A GoFundMe has launched to support the family of High River domestic homicide victim Kayla Bleeker. Bleeker, a mother to a 10-month-old daughter and 6-year-old daughter, died Tuesday. A devoted single mother and sole provider, the girls were the center of her world. The GoFundMe is organized by a close family friend to raise funds to support Bleeker's family following the tragedy. An officer-involved shooting in southwest Calgary is under investigation. The Alberta Serious Incident Response Team has launched an investigation after a man was shot by police in the Bridalwood community early Thursday morning. The man was taken to hospital in critical condition. Alberta Parks is reminding visitors heading to Kananaskis for the long weekend to use caution. Park officials say some areas are still showing impacts from heavy rainfall and localized flooding in late June, with changing conditions near waterways. Roundup Days in Nanton kick off today. The 4-day event is filled with fun for all ages. On Saturday, catch the Children's Festival in Centennial Park and Night Rodeo at the Egg Grounds. On Sunday, start the day with a pancake breakfast before the Main Street Festival and chili cook-off in the afternoon and fireworks in the evening. And on Monday, the weekend wraps up with the parade at 10 and night rodeo finals at 3. And it will be a hot start to the August-long weekend, with temperatures climbing to 35 on Saturday before cooler weather arrives Sunday. Environment Canada meteorologist Brian Proctor says the upper ridge responsible for the heat has remained parked over Alberta and Saskatchewan for much of the past week.
3: We're looking for a big change from Saturday into Sunday as a cold front slides down from central Alberta and likely sets off a bit of thundershower activity and lots more wind.
2: He says to pay attention to how your body responds to the heat and seek relief as needed. To read more on these stories, visit highriveronline.com. In other news, over the past month, 15 elephants have died in southern Kenya after eating tomatoes believed to have been laced with cyanide. An 81-year-old hiker who went missing in Waterton Lakes National Park was found dead. And the deadline on the WestJet flight attendant strike is fast approaching. Unless a deal is reached, job action could begin just after midnight Sunday.
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2: In the MLB, the Blue Jays welcomed the St. Louis Cardinals to Toronto for 3 today. Game 1 gets underway just after 5. In the WCBL, the Okotoks Dogs have a busy weekend. The Dogs will look to keep their winning streak going tonight in Sylvan Lake when they face the Gulls. They then head back to Siemens Stadium to host the Energy City Cactus Rats on Saturday night and the Swift Current 57s Sunday afternoon. Turning to the CFL, the Calgary Stampeders are back in action tomorrow, taking on the Hamilton Tiger Cats. Kickoff is at 1. And in the CPL, the Cavalry FC are on the road to Toronto for a Saturday night matchup at 7.
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2: There's a heat warning in effect for the foothills. Today's sunny with a high of 29 and local smoke. More sunshine throughout the weekend with highs of 33 tomorrow before dropping back down to the low 20s on Sunday and Monday.
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Funny music from James Barker Band. That's After Dark on the home stretch, brought to you by Irvin's Tack and Western Wear. It's Candace Johnson with you, and I can relate to this song. It's Garth Brooks, Much Too Young to Feel This Damn Old on the home stretch.

0: Swift, I knew it. I knew you on the home stretch. It's Candace Johnson with you. It's going to be a hot one today and tomorrow. Highs near 30. Then Sunday, bit of a cool down. Lots of stuff going on this weekend. Big Valley Jamborees happening in Camrose. The Calgary Blues Festival is going down at the Confluence. Also, Stamps on the road tomorrow. They'll be in Hamilton. And today, if you want to watch a ball game, the Toronto Blue Jays home to the Cardinals at 5 o'clock.
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17: Sunny today with local smoke and high of 29. More sunshine tomorrow with highs of 33 before dropping down to 23 Sunday and 20 on Monday. For the full 7-day forecast, go to HighRiverOnline.com. I'm Julie Patton.
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me tell you, she was the prettiest thing I'd ever seen in a pair of boots. 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

0: Riley Green, You Look Like You Love Me on the home stretch. I'm Candace Johnson. This morning we played that Duck Duck Deep cue to text. Of course, every weekday morning, your chance to get qualified to win a $55,000 Jeep at the end of the summer. We've also got Callaway Park tickets for our daily qualifier. So without further ado, let's head to the phone lines.
1: Hello.
0: Hi, is Dale there?
1: Speaking.
0: Hi, Dale. It's Candace calling from the radio station. How you doing?
1: Good, thanks. How are you?
0: Very good. You texted in the word Jeep this morning, and I'm calling to let you know you're officially qualified to win with your Alberta Jeep dealers.
1: Awesome. Thank you so much.
0: Yeah, you're so welcome. We're giving away this brand new Jeep at the end of the summer, and we're also going to throw in a pair of Callaway Park tickets for you just for qualifying.
1: Oh, that's amazing. Thank you.
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19: There's a heat warning in effect for the foothills. Today, sunny with a high of 29 and local smoke. More sunshine throughout the weekend with highs of 33 tomorrow before dropping back down to the low 20s on Sunday and Monday. For the full 7-day forecast, go to highriveronline.com. 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
1: It's Dean Brody, Drink Around on 99.7 Sun Country. I'm Candace Johnson. If you're heading to Banff this Heritage Day long weekend, we've got a full list of what to expect. First and foremost, a fire ban. Also, there's going to be big traffic delays. The long weekends are always busy and bear closures. 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
1: There's a heat warning and air quality warning in effect for the foothills. With your local news, I'm Julie Patton. Kayla Bleeker, a mother of two young daughters, died in a domestic homicide in High River Tuesday. To honor Bleeker, a GoFundMe was launched to raise funds for her family following the tragedy. With a goal of $24,000, organizer Corey Rockley says the funds will help cover any legal fees or counseling the family may need. 36-year-old Jarrett Staub of High River has been charged with second-degree murder in Bleeker's death. The Alberta Serious Incident Response Team is investigating an officer-related shooting in southwest Calgary. Officers were called to the community of Bridalwood early Thursday morning for reports of a disturbance involving a man with a weapon. A confrontation occurred, resulting in one officer discharging their firearm. Visitors heading to Kananaskis this long weekend are being reminded to use extra caution while exploring the region. Alberta Parks says some areas are still impacted by heavy rainfall and localized flooding from late June, with debris and other hazards possible near waterways. Nanton Roundup Days kicks off today. The annual celebration runs through Heritage Day Monday, with 4 days of action for all ages. Catch the night rodeo Saturday and Monday, grain elevator tours all weekend, the Children's Festival on Saturday, and the parade on Monday. And this long weekend, temperatures will reach 35 degrees on Saturday before falling back to the low to mid-20s on Sunday and Monday. Brian Proctor, a meteorologist with Environment Canada, says the cold front moving in will likely set off some thunderstorm activity and lots of wind.
2: So we're going to be, you know, warming up as we move through the first week of August, back up to sort of daytime highs around 26. So again, above normal, but not super hot.
1: He says August will be similar to July with near normal temperatures and precipitation. To read more on these stories, download the free High River online app. In other news, in the past 24 hours, 60,000 migrants have crossed to Spain's Ceuta from Morocco, with at least 34 dying in the process. An Ontario woman who went missing during a BC music festival was found safe. And Alberta students will soon be able to apply for new scholarships aimed at helping low-income learners access high-demand programs.
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1: The Toronto Blue Jays open a three-game series against the St. Louis Cardinals today. The first pitch flies just after 5. In local baseball, the Okotoks Dogs are on the road today for a matchup against the Sylvan Lake Gulls. This weekend, the Dogs host the Energy City Cactus Rats for a Saturday night matchup. And they are back in action Sunday afternoon when the Swift Current 57s are in town. In Week 9 of the CFL, the Calgary Stampeders are in Hamilton for a 1 o'clock matchup tomorrow against the Tiger Cats. And in soccer, the Cavalry FC are home for a matchup against Toronto Saturday night. Kickoff is at 7.
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1: There's a heat warning in effect for the foothills. Today, sunny with a high of 29 and local smoke. More sunshine throughout the weekend with highs of 33 tomorrow.

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1: She's been to more country festivals than she can count. And yes, she's still recovering. It's the Homestretch with Candace Johnson.
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Cameron Wickham, Kingdom of Fear on the home stretch, brought to you by Urban's Tack and Western Wear. It's Candace Johnson with you. Alan Jackson, now retired. He officially has called it quits. Here, She's Got the Rhythm. I

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I can take the blue out of your brown eyes, baby. Dancing in the country. 99.7 Sun Country.

0: Home Stretch. I'm Candace Johnson. She, of course, opened up for Jelly Roll and Post Malone in Edmonton last weekend. She got to play both shows, both Friday and Saturday. Same with Jelly Roll. Unfortunately, Saturday night, a big storm rolled into Edmonton and Post Malone only performed a couple of songs on the Saturday night. But rumor has it, Posty is going to refund all the tickets out of his own pocket. What a cool guy.
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11: Sunny today with local smoke and high of 29. More sunshine tomorrow with highs of 33 before dropping down to 23 Sunday and 20 on Monday. For the full 7-day forecast, go to highriveronline.com. I'm Julie Patton.
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It's Mackenzie Porter. I bet you break my heart on the home stretch. I'm Candace Johnson. Sunshine's always free in Alberta. We do get the most sun ever. I'm still getting used to the sun being up at 10 p.m. Here's Danielle Towns.

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0: Old Dominion coming home on the home stretch. I'm Candace Johnson. It's the August long weekend, the second last of the summer. Yeah, can you believe it? Unfortunately, this weekend, if you are heading to Banff or Kootenay, there is a fire ban in place, which makes a lot of sense with how hot it's been and the lack of precipitation. On the precipitation side of things, not that I'm a meteorologist or anything, but they are calling for showers on Saturday night, which would be really nice because I'm going to be honest, my grass, it's crunchy.
1: It's the season of sunscreen and ice cream, and we're diving right in. 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
8: There's a heat warning in effect for the foothills. Today's sunny with a high of 29 and local smoke. More sunshine throughout the weekend with highs of 33 tomorrow before dropping back down to the low 20s on Sunday and Monday. For the full 7-day forecast, go to highriveronline.com. 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

0: Dallas Smith, Use Me on 99.7 Sun Country. It's Candace Johnson with you. Dallas Smith is going to be at the Great Eagle Event Center with his old rock band Default this fall. Also coming to the Great Eagle Event Center, comedian Joe Coy. 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
1: If you're looking for something to do this weekend, visit the events page on our website. With your local news, I'm Julie Patton. A GoFundMe has launched to support the family of High River domestic homicide victim Kayla Bleeker. Bleeker, a mother to a 10-month-old daughter and 6-year-old daughter, died Tuesday. A devoted single mother and sole provider, the girls were the center of her world. The GoFundMe is organized by a close family friend to raise funds to support Bleeker's family following the tragedy. An officer-involved shooting in southwest Calgary is under investigation. The Alberta Serious Incident Response Team has launched an investigation after a man was shot by police in the Bridalwood community early Thursday morning. The man was taken to hospital in critical condition. Alberta Parks is reminding visitors heading to Kananaskis for the long weekend to use caution. Park officials say some areas are still showing impacts from heavy rainfall and localized flooding in late June, with changing conditions near waterways. Roundup Days in Nanton kick off today. The 4-day event is filled with fun for all ages. On Saturday, catch the Children's Festival in Centennial Park and Night Rodeo at the Egg Grounds. On Sunday, start the day with a pancake breakfast before the Main Street Festival and chili cook-off in the afternoon and fireworks in the evening. And on Monday, the weekend wraps up with the parade at 10 and Night Rodeo finals at 3. And it will be a hot start to the August-long weekend, with temperatures climbing to 35 on Saturday before cooler weather arrives Sunday. Environment Canada meteorologist Brian Proctor says the upper ridge responsible for the heat has remained parked over Alberta and Saskatchewan for much of the past week.
2: We're looking for a big change from Saturday into Sunday as a cold front slides down from central Alberta and likely sets off a bit of thundershower activity and lots more wind.
1: He says to pay attention to how your body responds to the heat and seek relief as needed. To read more on these stories, visit highriveronline.com. In other news, over the past month, 15 elephants have died in southern Kenya after eating tomatoes believed to have been laced with cyanide. An 81-year-old hiker who went missing in Waterton Lakes National Park was found dead. And the deadline on the WestJet flight attendant strike is fast approaching. Unless a deal is reached, job action could begin just after midnight Sunday.
0: High River Online Sports with Fox's Den at Highwood Golf. 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
1: In the MLB, the Blue Jays welcome the St. Louis Cardinals to Toronto for 3 today. Game 1 gets underway just after 5. In the WCBL, the Okotoks Dogs have a busy weekend. The Dogs will look to keep their winning streak going tonight in Sylvan Lake when they face the Gulls. They then head back to Siemens Stadium to host the Energy City Cactus Rats on Saturday night and the Swift Current 57s Sunday afternoon. Turning to the CFL, the Calgary Stampeders are back in action tomorrow, taking on the Hamilton Tiger Cats. Kickoff is at 1. And in the CPL, the Cavalry FC are in Calgary Saturday night for a matchup against Toronto at 7.
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1: Clear tonight with local smoke and lows of 11. More smoke and sunshine throughout the weekend with highs of 33 tomorrow before dropping to 23 Sunday and 20 on Monday.
0: A little chaos, a lot of country, and just enough parenting advice to keep things interesting.
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parts don't ruin the flowers on the home stretch. I'm Candace Johnson. She's going to be performing at the Lions Rodeo in Cochrane September long weekend. Here's Garth Brooks with two pina coladas.

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0: Kelly and Morgan Wallen, I Can't Love You Anymore on the home stretch. I'm Candace Johnson. It's the last day of July. Can you believe it? The summer, it does every year, right? The summer, it just flies by. I'm like, what? It's August tomorrow. We're already halfway through. Well, here are a few things you could look forward to this August. If you're a football fan, the NFL preseason kicks off. New seasons of Futurama and Ted Lasso. Also, hitting theaters, Coyote versus Acme, which I think will be a really good one for the whole family. So August, it's looking pretty good.
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16: there's a heat and air quality warning in effect for the foothills. Tonight's clear with local smoke and a low of 11. Sunny and smoky this weekend with highs of 33 tomorrow before dropping back to the low 20s on Sunday and Monday. For the full 7-day forecast, go to highriveronline.com. 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

0: Parker Wetmore, 321 on the home stretch. I'm Candace Johnson. This morning we played that Duck Duck Jeep cue to text, and now it's time to head to the phone lines and chat with today's qualifier.
1: Hello.
0: Hi, is Dale there?
1: Speaking.
0: Hi, Dale. It's Candace calling from the radio station. How you doing?
1: I'm good, thanks. How are you?
0: Very good. You texted in the word Jeep this morning, and I'm calling to let you know you're officially qualified to win with your Alberta Jeep dealers.
1: Awesome. Thank you so much.
0: Yeah, you're so welcome. We're giving away this brand new Jeep at the end of the summer, and we're also going to throw in a pair of Callaway Park tickets for you just for qualifying.
1: Oh, that's amazing. Thank you.
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21: Clear tonight with local smoke and lows of 11. More smoke and sunshine throughout the weekend with highs of 33 tomorrow before dropping to 23 Sunday and 20 on Monday. For the full 7-day forecast, go to highriveronline.com. 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

0: Trick, safe place to break, 99.7 Sun Country. It's Friday. I'm Candace Johnson. How you doing? Hey, good news for our friends in Taber. Their community center has reopened following that big explosion back in December. We've got the full story and more details on our website, highriveronline.com.
1: Agronomists are encouraging farmers to spend more time scouting fields as disease concerns mount across the prairies. Dr. Shama Chatterton is a research scientist with Agriculture and Agri-Food Canada.
2: Has the canopy closed? What's that leaf wetness and humidity in the canopy? If you're kind of walking through your field and your pants are getting wet, even if it's hot and dry out in the air, you know, and that canopy, if there's moisture there, those are really kind of the key conditions for a disease to develop.
1: She says those conditions can favor diseases ranging from Ascochyta to Sclerotinia and Botrytis. She notes while growers have been monitoring for root rot, it can become more apparent after the wet conditions are followed by this kind of heat.
2: The root rots can sometimes get worse, had a period of wetness, and then it gets really hot and dry. Root rots can actually get worse because then they don't have that root system to deal with the hot, dry conditions.
1: For Golden West, I'm Glendalee Allen Vossler.
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2: There's a heat warning and air quality warning in effect for the foothills. 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

0: a weapon. A confrontation occurred, resulting in one officer discharging their firearm. Visitors heading to Kananaskis this long weekend are being reminded to use extra caution while exploring the region. Alberta Parks says some areas are still impacted by heavy rainfall and localized flooding from late June, with debris and other hazards possible near waterways. Nanton Roundup Days kicks off today. The annual celebration runs through Heritage Day Monday, with 4 days of action for all ages. Catch the night rodeo Saturday and Monday, grain elevator tours all weekend, the children's festival on Saturday, and the parade on Monday. And this long weekend, temperatures will reach 35 degrees on Saturday before falling back to the low to mid 20s on Sunday and Monday. Brian Proctor, a meteorologist with Environment Canada, says the cold front moving in will likely set off some thunderstorm activity and lots of wind.
1: So we're going to be, you know, warming up as we move through the first week of August, back up to sort of daytime highs around 26. So again, above normal, but not super hot.
0: He says August will be similar to July with near normal temperatures and precipitation. To read more on these stories, download the free High River online app. In other news, in the past 24 hours, 60,000 migrants have crossed to Spain's Ceuta from Morocco, with at least 34 dying in the process. An Ontario woman who went missing during a BC music festival was found safe. And Alberta students will soon be able to apply for new scholarships aimed at helping low-income learners access high-demand programs.
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0: The Toronto Blue Jays open a 3-game series against the St. Louis Cardinals today. The first pitch flies just after 5. In local baseball, the Okotoks Dogs are on the road today for a matchup against the Sylvan Lake Gulls. This weekend, the Dogs host the Energy City Cactus Rats for a Saturday night matchup. And they are back in action Sunday afternoon when the Swift Current 57s are in town. In Week 9 of the CFL, the Calgary Stampeders are in Hamilton for a 1 o'clock matchup tomorrow against the Tiger Cats. And in soccer, the Cavalry FC are home for a matchup against Toronto Saturday night. Kickoff is at 7.
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0: Clear tonight with local smoke and lows of 11. More smoke and sunshine throughout the weekend with highs of 33 tomorrow before dropping to 23 Sunday and 20 on Monday.
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Cody, a man without a woman on the home stretch. I'm Candace Johnson. Coming up, what's happening in entertainment? Of course, we know Spider-Man is out this weekend. Also, rumor has it Alicia Silverstone might return as Cher in Clueless. Details after this one.

0: 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Here's Candace with what's happening in entertainment. 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
2: I don't know why Dion's going out with a high school boy. They're like dogs. You have to clean them and feed them, and they're just like these nervous creatures that jump and slobber all over you.
3: 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Get off of me! Ugh, as if!
1: Doesn't have a title or a release date yet. Well, there's a Morgan Wallen-themed Airbnb in Nashville that has rooms inspired by his song. Hey.

there's also a chair on the balcony with a sign that says, quote, you are not Morgan Wallen, you won't get away with it. Don't throw the chair. And new in theaters, Spider-Man, Brand New Day.

0: Spider-Man Brand New Day already brought in record numbers last night, nearly $70 million. And comedy comes to the Great Eagle Event Center, Joe Coy August 13th and Chelsea Handler on the 15th. 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I'm Candace, and that's what's happening in entertainment, brought to you by the Great Eagle Event Center.
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20: There's a heat and air quality warning in effect for the Foothills.
3: Tonight's clear with local smoke and a low of 11. Sunny and smoky this weekend with highs of 33 tomorrow before dropping back to the low 20s on Sunday and Monday. For the full 7-day forecast, go to highriveronline.com. I'm Julie Patton.
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11: Like a rainy Sunday morning makes me want to stay in bed, twisted up all day long.

Dallas Smith wasting gas on the home stretch. I'm Candace Johnson. I'm not going to waste any gas. Heading to Camrose this weekend for the Big Valley Jamboree. Sully Burrows is on tap for tonight. Here's Put It On Me on the home stretch.

0: Time's ticking on the home stretch. It's Candace Johnson with ya. Am I going to see you this weekend at the Big Valley Jamboree? Believe it or not, I'm even camping. Yes, I'm camping. I'm going to BVJ. Sully Burrows is on tonight, along with Old Dominion, the headliners. We've got Riley Green tomorrow. Sunday is Keith Urban. And you know Keith Urban and Nicole Kidman broke up? Well, he's got his eyes set on another celebrity. Claims that Keith Urban wants to date Jennifer Lopez, but he doesn't have the guts to ask her out.
1: It's the season of sunscreen and ice cream, and we're diving right in. 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
15: Clear tonight with local smoke and lows of 11. More smoke and sunshine throughout the weekend with highs of 33 tomorrow before dropping to 23 Sunday and 20 on Monday. For the full 7-day forecast, go to highriveronline.com. I'm Julie Patton.
1: Because sometimes the only thing holding it together is duct tape and a country song. 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

0: Barker Band, Wastin' Whiskey on 99.7 Sun Country. It's Candace Johnson with you. HighRiverOnline.com is where you're going to find a link to the GoFundMe that was just launched in support of a family in High River here. 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